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But if you need some space, I will step away. And I know it might sound stupid, but for me, yeah, I just gotta keep believing and I've heard

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3: 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Electricity in the room tonight. Born from fire. Sparks flying from the sun. Hey, I hardly know you. Can